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Got to help, well, we got to help, yeah. There's no need to cry, yeah. Got to help, well, we got to help.

When I walk on by, girls be looking like Debbie Fly. 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This is how I roll, animal print pants out control. It's Red Bull with the big ass.

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1: 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Nummer 560.
2: 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These records were successful and produced considerable results. But the funds have been spent, and very well spent. And for this reason, we're now producing

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Now, baby, get my booty naked, take off all your clothes and light the roof on fire. 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I tell her, baby, baby, baby, baby, baby, baby, baby, baby, baby, baby, I'm a fireball.

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2: 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A sound which creates a new dimension. This is a new style of music.

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Cause I can do it in the mix. And if your man gives you trouble just to move out on a double, and you don't let it trouble your brain, cause away goes trouble down the drain. Said away goes trouble down the drain. Kill your music.

come tonight at the MGM Grand Las Vegas. 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